0: I wouldn't walk you out in the moon, dear my honey. I wouldn't walk you out in the moon, dear at all. Walk me out in the morning dew.
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Whistling in the darkness. 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Coming to a conclusion. Right is might is tight. 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

fantastic. 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Button up your lips.

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Only know you love her when you let her go. And you let her go. Radio 2.

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0: 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The principal would like to leave the stage. 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